All right, guys, welcome back to Plung FM. That was Bruno Mars with I Just Might right there. Like, I just might start on a diet. And guys, I got some weird news from around the world for you. And this one is both funny and somehow a little bit educational as well. So apparently monkeys in Gibraltar have started eating soil to help settle their stomachs after consuming too much junk food from tourists. Yeah, monkeys are now detoxing. Meanwhile, us humans are still saying diet starts tomorrow. Oh no. So according to researchers, these monkeys have been eating things like chocolate bars, ice cream, sugary snacks, basically tourist food. And while they enjoy it just like we do, it actually gives them digestive problems like nausea and diarrhea because it's too rich in sugar, salt, dairy, and calories. So what happened is monkeys started eating soil because the dirt contains minerals and bacteria that help balance their stomachs again. That means the monkeys themselves realize, okay, this is enough junk food. Now guys, honestly, there's actually a pretty good reminder for all of us here. We talked earlier about the most common thing people say they'll start tomorrow is dieting, and look, even monkeys are starting and trying to fix their eating habits already. So maybe this is our sign as well, guys. Not saying you can't enjoy good food, especially in the office when somebody suddenly say, bah guys, makan. Of course we joined, confirm, but maybe just remember moderation is key. So enjoy the snacks, enjoy the good food, but don't overdo it, because apparently if we push it too far, next thing you know, we're eating out there, we're eating soil as well. So take care out there, guys. Stay healthy, stay hydrated, and of course stay groovy.

0: 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In a world that's fast, noisy, and demanding, how well are you taking care of yourself?
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0: All right, guys, welcome back. That was Gorillaz featuring Thundercat with Cracker Island on 91.4, 91.0, 8:15 a.m. on the clock right now, and it is time. We are going to be jumping into the Billboard Global Top 10 Countdown, the songs the whole world been vibing to for the past week, and it's happening right here on Plang FM. So without further ado, let's check out what everyone's been adding into their playlist lately. So coming in at number 10, we got Huntrix with Golden, followed by number 9, Olivia Dean with Man I Need. So let the music do the talking right here. Here's number 10.
1: Number 10.

What a playlist so far. And in case you don't remember what day or date it is today, it's Friday, 8th of May, 2026, 20th of Zulkaidah, 1447 Hijrah. And now, guys, we are heading into number 8. And honestly, this one caught me by surprise. The next track is an absolute landmark in pop music history. It spent 7 weeks at number 1 on the Billboard Hot 100. Once Upon a Time, won multiple Grammys. And fun fact, it was almost left off the Thriller album entirely. Imagine that. It's none other than Michael Jackson with Billie Jean from 1983. And here's a fun little trivia for you. The song was inspired by the groupies who used to follow the Jackson 5 around during the early days. And also, producers reportedly mixed this song over 90 times just to get it perfect. So guys, let's throw it back to the early

Dominic Fike at number 6 with Baby Doll, and earlier we had Ella Langley with Chills in Texas at number 7. And to everyone tuning in right now, whether you're relaxing at home or out getting breakfast, spending time with the family, or maybe even heading over to our neighboring country for a quick weekend run, I hope you guys are having a wonderful Friday morning so far. And just a gentle reminder for those traveling, don't forget your documents and passports, alright? Make sure everything's ready before heading out, because the worst feeling is already halfway there and then suddenly, passport mana? Not based on personal experience, by the way, totally not. And speaking of which, we got a lovely shout out right here that goes out to Anak Buah Danku Aisha Khaira binti Pengiran Yusof, who is celebrating her 12 wonderful years of age. May you be blessed with good health, wealth, and lots of resilience. And may you pass with flying colors on your exams. Amin ya Rabbal Alamin. That is a sweet, sweet wish from Mak Long and the family in Tanah Jambu. Thank you so much for tuning in to Pelangi FM this morning. And guys, we are now officially entering the middle of the countdown. And coming up, number 5, last week's hit from Justin Bieber with Daisies, right here.

0: feeling mysterious, feeling like dramatically staring out the car window while it rains, even though it's sunny outside. That is your track right there. Number 4, Dracula by Tame Impala and Jenny. And now, guys, we are officially entering the big 3 on the Billboard Global Top 10 Countdown. And I gotta say, number 1 this week is honestly a surprise because this song is over a decade plus old already. Old enough to have its own IC in Brunei. But hey, good music is good music, and some songs never age. So let's just let the music do the talking. Coming up at number 3, we got Olivia Rodrigo with Drop Dead right here on Plung FM.
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1: BTS with Swim still holding strong in the top 3 6 weeks after release. And now guys, we have arrived at number 1, numero uno. And here's a fun fact about this next song. Apparently, this track was originally written for Zed, but after working on it, he felt it didn't really fit his style. So the song eventually made its way to Justin Bieber's team instead. And another fun little trivia, this is actually the only song on Justin Bieber's 2012 Believe album that he did not co-write himself. And now fast forward 13 years later, thanks to a huge resurgence in popularity following his 2026 Coachella performance, this song has climbed all the way back to number 1 on the Billboard Global chart. So here it is, guys, your number 1 song in the world right now. Justin Bieber featuring Nicki Minaj with Beauty and a Beat right here on Plung FM.
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number one song in the world right now. And just like that, we are at the end of the show. Thank you so much for spending your Friday morning with me right here on Plung FM. Hope the music, the vibes, and the random fun facts kept you company a little bit today. This is Afif signing off for now, ready to start my day. And if you're just about to start yours, don't worry, it's still early. You got time to make today a great one. And thank you again so much for tuning in to your number one station in town. And I'll see you guys again on Sunday evening for Ichiban Hito, bringing you all things Japanese from 8:30 till 10 p.m. Until then, Nichiyobi de jamata. That means see you again on the Sunday. Take care, you beautiful people. Stay safe. 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And as always, stay groovy. Bye.

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Assalamualaikum warahmatullahi wabarakatuh. 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It is Friday, the 8th of May 2026, corresponding to the 20th of Zulqa'dah, 1447 Hijrah. And as usual, for the Fridays, it's me, Iwana, and I will be keeping you company up till 3 p.m. for Hiburan 914. So for this hour, I will tone it down a bit with da'wah songs, with slow songs to give way for the live preview of the Friday prayer broadcast that will be at exactly 12:30 p.m. So we will talk more after 2, and keep tuning in to Plong FM, your number one radio station in town.

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And that was Ikaw by Ahil Alex here on your number one station in town, Pelangi FM. And yes, good afternoon, everyone. Salamat petang. You're still here with me, Iwana, all the way till 3 p.m. for Hiburan 914. I hope your day's been all right so far, wherever you are right now. So from 2 till 3 p.m. today, we're spinning all local tracks from our local artists to kick off your weekend. So if you have a local track you love or want us to play your favorite local tune, just send in your request at our WhatsApp line at 833-914. 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

Alright guys, I know it's been quite a change, hasn't it? After weeks of scorching hot weather, we're finally facing the rainy and gloomy days. I know some people love this kind of cozy, rainy vibe, while others are may still be dreaming of sunshine. But personally, I think it's perfect for chilling out with some great local music here on Pelangi FM. So grab your coffee, grab your tea, grab your matcha, because here at Pelangi, we've got the tunes to match whatever mood you're in. So I'm gonna let this next

track carry you into your Friday evening. It's going to be Kau Aku Anugrah by Umi Hazima, requested by Nur Anissa from KEB. So Nur Anissa, this one's for you.

right, guys, it is 2:48 on the clock, which also means it is the end of our show for Hibura 914. But before we wrap up this hour, a big shout out to all the amazing local artists we've been playing today. They're the heart of our music scene. Thank you so much, everyone, for tuning in to Pulang FM, your number one station in town, Panghibur, Penggerak Minda. We've got more music lined up to carry your Friday afternoon into a relaxing weekend. If you're on the road, heading home, on your way to work, or just out and about, wherever you're going, arrive safe and sound. I'll be back again this Sunday, same time for Hibura 914. Until then, take care, stay safe, and enjoy the rest of your afternoon. Bye-bye.

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0: What is family? Families are beginnings, chapters of our lives. They are loyally constant, bound by time and by experience, by bonds, sustained by faith. Families are who we are, through joy and challenges, strengthened through respect. Among our old and young, families are connections. Families are our hope.
1: Yo, this is fire.

Alrighty guys, hi, assalamu alaikum. All the lads, it's Friday evening, 7th of May 2026. And yes guys, we are back, alright? You already know the vibes. We are back with 2 hours of non-stop certified fresh bangers with yours truly, Zain Sabri, on your number one station in the capital. But real talk guys, how are we holding up out there? The weather is doing the absolute most. You're playing games with our hearts. Yep,

We're catching all the heat during the day and then it's raining all night. But hey, you know what? It's a literal lullaby, isn't it? Yeah. I've seen your tags, though. Shout out to the ones looking like air dancers with the mini fans and cooling mist. Honestly, we love it. Unbothered and unhitched, we love to see it. Yeah. Now, stay level-headed during these weather, guys, because the dance takeover is officially live. Wherever you guys are tuning in from, thanks for making us the soundtrack to your weekend countdown, guys. The energy you've sent through already with the DMs and the pings and song requests. Guys, massive absolute flair here. We got the stacked show for the next 2.5 hours, guys. So keep those pings, overshares, and local banters coming to 833-914. Yeah, guys, whether it's tea or just vibes, let's hear it. Dance takeover, certified fresh bangers. Vibing is mood, and mood is vibing.

Loving how these two are working together again. Yeah, the Chainsmokers and Oaks. 3:05 there. 8:32 PM. Yo, Brunei, keep those pings coming to 8333914. Zain Sabri here, and I am locked with you all night for the dance takeover, guys. But hey, you know what? Let's pause the bangers for a second and have a proper real talk moment, yeah? Have you noticed your For You page is looking a bit, you know, robotic lately? Because everywhere, even our browsers are opening up AIs as well, right? It's taking a lot of RAM space in our computers, laptops, and also devices. But hey, you know what? We are officially living in the AI era, right? Where a bot can drop a beat in 2 seconds, but the industry tea is out, guy. Authenticity is making a massive comeback. You see, AI can mimic a sound, but it can't mimic the struggle. And we're craving that raw, messy human energy, you know, the kind of music born from a 3 a.m., right? Epiphany or a literal broken heart. And we don't want perfection anymore, guys. We want to feel something real, something humane, all right? It's giving soul, and AI hasn't just clocked that DLC yet. Now, for me, nothing beats a track where you can hear the artist's breath or tiny glitch that just works, or even an offbeat tempo as well. We're moving away from the plastic sound and back to the heartbeat of the scene. What do you guys think? All right, I'm gonna know, can you actually tell when a track is AI generated, or are you just vibing regardless? Yeah, does an artist's personal story make you stand them harder, or is it just about the beat? All right, screaming at me. All right, the pings at 8333914. Is authenticity the ultimate flex, or AI is the future, guys? So, also a massive shout out to my coffee gang, Nisa, Joey, Baz, and Roy. Lads, thank you for the coffee drop tonight. A citrus cardamom spritzer. Ooh, a cold brew with cardamom syrup. You lot are legends, guys. This is literally powering me through the sets, all right? Well done, guys. Well done. Loving that. You see? Ice. All right, your chats are absolute fire tonight as well, guys. So keep sliding to the DMs. This is Dance Takeover.

right, lads, welcome back to the Dance Takeover on Flying FM. Guys, we keep in at 128 tonight. Now, hang in there. Before we get into the carnage, all right, a quick wholesome moment. Shout out to everyone celebrating a milestone tonight. Whether it's an anniversary or you're just turning a new page with your person, huge congrats, guys. May the vibes always be blessed. All right, back to the action. If you guys are a fan of Absolute Mayhem and that Finish Him energy, listen up. All right, the first reviews of the Mortal Kombat 2 are officially hitting Rotten Tomatoes, and the word on the street is it's actually got some fight in it, guys. Now, we all know video game sequels can be a bit mid, all right? Let's be real. But critics are saying this one levels up on the action, is giving bigger, bloody, and bolder. If you were worried they'd nerf the vibes after the first film, relax, guys. It sounds like they've kept that gritty energy we actually wanted. Now, I'm talking high-stakes fatalities and the kind of CGI that doesn't make your eyes bleed. It's refreshing to see a sequel that isn't just a cheap cash grab, right? And actually, it tries to respect the lore. You know, my inner gamer is low-key screaming right now. This is the kind of cinema energy we need, yeah? So, I need the pings. Who's your go-to fighter in the MK universe, right? Are you a Sub-Zero main or a Scorpio stan? And are you heading to the cinema to catch this on the big screen, or are you waiting for the stream? So hit me up at 823-914. Is this going to be a flawless victory or a total fatality? All right, keep those pings coming to Flying FM, guys. Let's talk.

Guys, 365 Dance Take Up on Pulong FM. Yo, your pinks are absolutely on fire, guys. Riz Ngadong is hyped for Mortal Kombat 2. Yeah, he's been a Scorpion stan since the Sega days. Liana is here for the big screen energy, definitely in local cinemas. And Baz saying that he is a Sub-Zero main, he's legally obligated to watch. So, low respect, massive W, guys. Now, but check this, yeah, if you guys are Chrome user, your browser just got brain upgrade, yeah, without you even asking. Now, Google is rolling out Gemini Nano, a beefy 4GB AI model straight onto your desktop. 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You know what? My laptop is low-key sweating just thinking about it. Ping me at 833-914, guys. Are you hyped for a smarter Chrome, or is this a delete for you? Keep those song requests coming. We're giving the playlist a little dance takeover glow up tonight, guys. Check it out. Yep. I'll be diving into more of your tea and local banter as we power through. I'm Zain Sabri, and we're locked in until 10:30 p.m. Guys, good vibes, no cap. Let's get back to the music.

All right, Bruna, you guys are glowing tonight, guys. The pinks for your overshares are flooding in. Now, quick heads up, yeah, don't go anywhere after the news at 10 p.m. because Azzy is taking over the playlist with some serious groove later, and you definitely want to check that out, guys. You lots are requesting to bump it up 4 to 1:30 to 1:35 tonight. Yeah, why not? Let's do that, right? But right now, I'm calling an emergency meeting for all my fellow millennials, yeah? Grab your emotional support water bottles, guys, and sit down, because the Sanderson sisters are officially coming back again. Yes, that's right. I'm talking about Hocus Pocus 3, guys, is in the works at Disney. I know, you know, let the classic rest. That's what we most of us would say, right? But you know what? Nothing hits that 90s nostalgia like Bette Midler and the gang. You know, it's peak childhood core, guys. After the sequel broke streaming records, Disney is ready to light that black flame candle one more time. Now, is it a cash grab? Well, probably. Am I still going to watch it the second it drops while wearing an oversized hoodie? Yeah, absolutely. You know, our love for Salem is clearly immortal, right? It's the ultimate comfort watch getting another chapter. So, are we hyped for more amok, or has the magic finally worn off? Yeah, which legacy character needs to make a comeback for this to be a win? Ping me at 843-914. Is this a W for the culture, or are we totally over it, guys? Let's hear it from you lot. This is Dance Takeover, keeping it 100. Hey, bumping it to 1:30 tonight. Always, let's get back to the bangers.

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guys. Brunei, things over here until 10 p.m. And the pinks are popping tonight, guys. It is off the hook, and everyone and their familiar is buzzing about the Hocus Pocus 3 news. Ooh, I'm loving it. And I've been scrolling your messages, and the vibes are literally immaculate, guys. Yeah, Mel from Gadong says she literally screamed, ah, it's the childhood healing she didn't know she needed. I feel you, Mel. Take our money. Yeah, over in Brakas, Nick is already prepping. He says the Sandersons are the only chaos he's tolerating in 2026. Now, if they're running amok, he's front and center with the popcorn. Say less. Ooh, yes. Sarah in KB. Hi, Sarah. Is standing as JP hard, yeah? Calling her the blueprint for main character energy. No cap. And shout out to Dina as well in QLab, who says Kathy Najimy's iconic side mouth just cleared her skin and fixed her credit score. If only, Dina. But for real, it's a massive W for the 90s kids, yeah? So, Plung FM fam, are we lighting the black flame candle or letting them rest in peace? Ping your favorite Sanderson quote to 833-914. Let's get this coven growing, guys. Tiesto is next. Beautiful Places with Brenna Graces. 910.

Let's turn Sasha over there with Destiny, guys. Hey, yo, we are officially cruising through our number 2 year. Massive love to everyone tagging us on your socials, guys. Keep that hashtag Dance Takeover Energy moving.

Say Sabri here, and big shout out to the crew tuning in from RTB Go. Your replies tonight, ooh, absolutely elite, guys. But hey, you know what? Real talk, ever vibe to a track and think, wait, is this actually real? Check the stats, guys. Deezer just dropped the tea that almost half of all music uploaded daily is now AI generated. Yeah, nearly 50%, guys. It's giving the Attack of the Clones, fam. Now, we're being flooded with functional music that's basically just math in a trench coat, yeah? It's great for lo-fi study beats, I guess, but it's making it bare difficult for actual human artists to cut through. It's a total clutter core nightmare for the streaming world. Now, Deezer is actually building tools to tag and track this AI stuff to protect the real ones making music with actual soul. And honestly, I'm here for the human rebellion, guys, yeah? We need that raw, messy, I actually felt this energy more than ever, yeah? Perfection, yeah, boring, yeah. So I gotta ask you guys, do you actually care if a bot made the beat as long as it slaps, or are you strictly team human when it comes to your playlist? Scream at me and the pings at 833-914. Let's talk about the future of the aux chord, guys. More of your pings coming up after these absolute heaters. This is Dance Takeover. Let's go. La Boucher, be my lover.

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